she let me go. Free bird, skyward go, searching for home. Free bird, searching for home. Searching for home on the open road.

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0: Hey guys, why don't you come on over and tune into Valerie Baking Bad. This Friday at 8 p.m. Central European Time. 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

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Greetings from Innsbruck to all the Fryers Radio senders. It's great to be part of the Fry Radio broadcast teams of Austria. Everyone's doing great work, and a special shout out to the people in Salzkammergut.

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You play with my world like it's your little toy. 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

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You fasten all the triggers,

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I'm younger than you.

0: A Southern Rock Band der X-ler Klasse, Lynyrd Skynyrd, und neue Southern Rock Band ist oder sind The Roadhammers, und die haben im Gepäck A Girl Who Loves to Truck.
1: Let's do it. My headphones just took on a new life of their own. They were only half plugged in.
2: No thinking.

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But the way she gets around, you'd never

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don't you, don't you, don't you, don't you, don't you, don't you, don't you, don't you, don't you, don't you, don't you, don't you, don't you, don't you, don't you, don't you, don't you, don't you, don't you, don't you, don't you, don't you, don't you, don't you, don't you, don't you, don't you, don't you, don't you, don't you, don't you, don't you, don't you, don't you, don't you, don't you, don't you, don't you, don't you, don't you, don't you, don't you, don't you, don't you, don't you, don't you, don't you, don't you, don't you, don't you, don't you, don't you, don't you, don't you, don't you, don't you, don't you, don't you, don't you, don't you, don't you, don't you, don't you, don't you, don't you, don't you, don't you, don't you, don't you, don't you, don't you, don't you, 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
1: This was popular in the area to the south of Memphis, around the town of Ripley. Not the one that Eric Clapton came from. The one that Sleepy John Estes came from. And this is a song of his called Drop Down Mama.

wants to free your mind about a concept of harmony and of music being correct, you can do whatever you want. So nobody told me what to do, and there was no preconception of what to do.

There's a nervous tick, motion of the head to the left. A nervous tick, motion of the head.